Two great tracks there from Doyle Bramall, She's Gone, and Walter Trout, The Sky Is Falling Down. You're listening to Triple BFM 89.1 Community Radio, and the time now is 9:34. And that means it's it's just time for some more music, really. But before I go on with that, the next three tracks are from Lilied and the Blues Imperials, and it's an album called Slideways, which was just released in February 2026, so it's just a couple of months old, a few months old. And this is their 10th Alligator Records release. And according to the notes that I have here, it is perhaps the crowning achievement of their entire career. It mixes smoking slide guitar boogies and raw bone shuffles with the deepest soul burners and heart-wrenching slow blues. Each track is played with an impassioned sense of wild abandon. The Boston Globe says Lilied plays positively scorching guitar and the band delivers a classic Chicago vibe with an energy that's timeless. Pretty good write-up, I reckon. A little bit about Lilied Williams. He was born on April the 8th, 1955, so had a birthday not long ago. Chicago's tough West Side, and is along with his half-brother James Pookie Young, eagerly learned to play the blues guitar from their legendary uncle, iconic bluesman J.B. Hutto. Hutto taught the youngsters how to feel the music and how to play from the heart. Ed was fascinated with JB's slide, how it looked and the sounds it made. Ed and Pookie spent their teen years making music together and in 1975 formed the first incarnation of the Blues Imperials. So they've been around for quite a while and they've played some pretty special places, but the first gig that Ed and his half-brother did was at Big Duke's Blue Flame Club on the city's west city's west side, splitting the $6 take four ways. Oh my gosh. Over the next few years, Ed and the band performed at every club in the neighbourhood while they were still holding down day jobs. Ed worked 10 hours a day as a buffer at the Red Carpet Car Wash. And there is a little bit, one of these tracks is about a car wash. Pookie drove a school bus. But they played night after night until eventually the Alligator president, Bruce Iglau, heard about them. And then, of course, the whole thing just took off to a certain extent. But a little bit more about that another time. Let's hear the three tracks now from Little Ed and the Blues Imperials. The first one is Bad All By Myself. The second one is 13th Street and Trouble. And then the last one is described as the home wrecking Flirt in the Car Wash Skirt. So that's the name of the track, Flirt in the Car Wash Skirt. And there's some other wonderful tracks, obviously, on this album, but this is all you're getting for today. So let's hear from Little Ed and the Blues Imperials here on Triple BFM, 89.1 Community Radio, and it's 23 minutes away from 10.

0: So I hope you enjoyed those tracks from Lil Ed and the Blues Imperials' new album, virtually fresh off the presses, released in February 26th, and the album Slideways. And those three tracks were Bad, All By Myself, 13th Street and Trouble, and The Flirt in the Car Wash Skirt. 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And that means it's time that we play these little messages. So what are we going to have? I think we'll have this one first.
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0: Steel on Steel from Adam Hole. Great stuff. Robert Lee McCoy with Take It Easy Baby. Yes, yes, thank you, Adam. Robert Lee McCoy with Take It Easy Baby, and Annie Piper started that little trio there with Real Blues Mama. You're listening to Triple BFM 89.1 Community Radio, and we have, of course, some very important messages here for you. The first one is all about Tasting Australia event. 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Kingsford the Barossa, with Vintners Bar and Grill and Kaysler Wines, hosts a long table feast on Sunday, May the 17th, with a fire-driven five-course lunch. 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And Tasting Australia are sponsoring Triple BFM 89.1 Community Radio, and we do thank them very much for that. And we do have another one of our wonderful sponsors for you here.
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0: Thank you very much to the Yard Cleanup Man for sponsoring us here at Triple BFM. Another quick little message: if you are an artist and you're intending to participate in Sala, the deadline for submissions has been extended. So they've pushed it out to Sunday the 10th of May, and they realise that there's some people who need just a few more days to get your details locked in. So they've extended the deadline to submit your 2026 Sala Festival registration form. You do need to have it in by midnight, Sunday the 10th of May. There's only five things to do, and these five things are achievable in 5 days. Yes. You have to be an artist for a start, right? So tick that box. You have your venue lined up, tick that box. You have the day in August that you're going to be exhibiting, or the number of days that you're going to be exhibiting when your opening is, and then an event title and a short blurb, and then you need an image of your artwork. So you can go to the website for more information, or you can reach out to the Sala office for any tips that you might have. So I'm sure you'd be able to find salafestival.com and submit your, or you do need to submit on the website. So hope you have a wonderful exhibition, whoever you are. But Sala is a wonderful thing, and it goes right across August, and it's certainly well worth getting work out there if you are able. What else do we have? I think that's about it for now. So I reckon we could probably just get on with a little bit more music until we chat with Sharon Pippos at about 10:15. So let's hear from Kim Churchill, It's the System. 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

0: Well, that was Taj Mahal with Chevrolet. We heard from Coco Montoya, I Need Your Love in My Life, and Kim Churchill with It's the System. And the system is that we play music and you listen. And hopefully that works for you, because it certainly works for me. You're with listening to Zelda's Heaps More Blues News and Interviews here on Triple BFM. And the time is 13 minutes after 10. So in a couple of minutes, we'll be chatting with Sharon Pibos about her event being held as part of History Month in the Langmuir Church this Saturday. So look forward to that in just a couple of minutes. But right now, it's time for the community calendar, so you know what's happening out and about.
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0: Indeed, please do, because that's what we're here for. The other thing we're here for is to have chats with people who are doing exciting things. So let's say hello to Sharon Pippos. Hello, Sharon.
4: Good morning. Lovely to hear from you. And hello, listeners.
0: Oh, thank you so much for joining us. I know you're probably incredibly busy with History Month, but we do want to hear about your Echoes of the Past presentation. So before we go on with that, let's hear a little bit about Sharon. How did you get interested in this history, Sharon?
4: Look, I've always been curious about why people live in different places, you know, what brought them there, what's their background, especially with interesting surnames like Fagenschnitter, Hofrichter, Lily Crap, you know,
0: yes.
4: Sort of thing. Where did they come from? So in 1979, my husband and I actually moved to the Barossa for his work, and you know, this was a whole new experience for me to sort of have engagement with Lutherans, Prussian Lutherans, in fact, and that was a very interesting time, and I learnt a lot about that after being about living in a country town, but also with a different culture in lots of ways, and found out about that. And then as I've moved around the state with following hubby with his work, it's that curiosity just grew. And eventually in 2000 we moved, Angelo, my husband, comes from Loxton, so again that similar group of people in a large percentage. And then in the year 2000 we moved to the Adelaide Hills, and we live in Harndorf at the moment. So my own family history is British, although my great-grandmother Amelia Schmidt came from Hamburg. But, you know, in my family, my mother loved telling us about her own history. So it is something that I think is intriguing, for the early colonists, which was my family on maternal and paternal sides, and then the Prussian Lutherans that this documentary is about, which we'll talk about shortly, is all about that early immigration too. And so the courage people had coming out on the sea in those not very large boats, I just really admired them, and also their Christian faith. And that interests me too, to know how, you know, people survived and relied on their faith to get them through. So I've lived in Harndorf now for 26 years, and 15 years ago I started a walking tour business here because I just saw that thousands of people come here. You know, they walk down one side of the main street, up the other, and love coming. It's a beautiful place to visit. It's really interesting, but absolutely knew nothing about the stories, the backstories to why this unusual village was built here, just like the folk that went over to the Brosse from Klemzig and over from Harndorf as well. So, it's just an intriguing story and very complicated in many ways, but I've tried to put it all together so that it's understandable and it celebrates that spirit.
0: Yeah, and the incredible hardship that people, they left incredible hardship and came to incredible hardship, and you hear the stories of people walking with their produce to go to the market in Adelaide, taking 2 days to get there on foot, carrying stuff. It's just amazing.
4: Let me tell you that. Well, the ones from Harndorf didn't take them 2 days. They were down there in 5 hours.
0: They must have been running.
4: I've walked that trail several times and I cannot do it in 5 hours, I tell you. The best I can do is seven, but even that, I don't carry 35 kilos of weight.
0: No,
4: I don't do it in bare feet like they did.
0: Yeah.
4: And once I get down to the bottom of the hill, I don't do the last little bit into the city. I ring up Angelo and say, I finished, come and get me.
0: Chicken.
4: And then I don't do much the next day.
0: I can imagine. Well, they wouldn't have been walking through city for a lot of that time where we would walk through city now. They would have still been just tracks, I guess.
4: They were. And one of the beautiful stories that does come up in the documentary, which I'll tell you now, is that one of the families that lives here, and this is how the documentary all came about actually, doing those walking tours, so many people say to me, well, I suppose there's none of those Prussian people in Australia anymore. You know, where have they gone, or have they gone back to Prussia? Because the king, when he died, his persecution of them actually diminished because his son took over and sort of gave them a bit more freedom. But and I said, no, and they still live right here, and in the Brosse, and in and in Loxton, all over the place, up in Brisbane. So it's an interesting thing for people to get that realisation. I don't know where I was heading with that, but anyway, that's why I started the documentary, because I thought, well, I'm going to show people, real-life people that are descendants of these immigrants. So in the documentary, there are several of descendants of the immigrants that are talking about their family, and one of the stories to do with the Pioneer Women's Trail came from the Berm family, and Janet Kentish was telling me that her grandmother was told by her grandmother that when they walked down the kangaroo trail, we'll call it, but the Aboriginal trails they took, that some of the young Aboriginal boys from Harndorf, from the Perimunk people, actually shadowed them down and pointed different ways for them to go to keep away from those nefarious criminals that were hiding out in the tiers, and also the escaped convicts from the eastern states that were hiding out there. That was just a lovely story, that living with here and talking to my neighbours and members of the community, that no one had actually told me that story, or Janet hadn't in this case, just shared it with her son and with me, and we were able to include that in the story. So it's all these little things don't come out until you actually sit down and listen and take notice of what people are telling you. And, you know, I think
0: dig a
4: to
0: bit
4: my
0: deeper.
4: Dad and you, yeah, that's right. You know, my dad says, oh, I don't remember that. I didn't remember that. But then you say, well, didn't you say something about such and such? Oh, actually, And then, you know, that it prompts the memory. So, so those little stories are things that will be shared in the documentary. And, you know, not every person is mentioned in it. You know, I've had people say, oh, my family, oh, it's my family in it. Is my family in it? Well, no.
0: It would be a very long documentary.
4: Yeah, that's right. It would go on forever. So it's 45 minutes in length. It's not a marathon, but also I'll have at the viewing a selection of early German architect tools. And some several books. Many of the folk in the Brosse may have gone along to the Point Pass celebration with Samuel Düring's book that he's written for them. So there'll be a few of those books. The Pioneer Women's Trail booklet that was put together.
0: Mm-hmm.
4: I must say, even though the trail does start when we celebrate that leaving Harndorf to go down to the Adelaide as a history festival event that I'm the secretary of the Harndorf National Trust, and that's been put on for several years now. But it wasn't only Harndorf pioneer women that walked down. There were people women from Lobethal, Lobetal, from Wistow, further out that came and joined in. So I'll have a book about that, and one of our locals here. Not far away, she lives at Lobethal. She's done a history book with some colouring in pages for adults. So that's a bit of a trend at the moment. So there'll be, you know, display of those. And what's the point? That book that Samuel wrote will be there too. So, yeah, it's going to be a lovely afternoon. You ask me a question and then I'll tell you about the program.
0: Okay. So what sort of connections did you – I know we've been into Harndorf and I've seen plaques that sort of reference names that are familiar with us here in the Brosse as well. So what sort of direct connections did you find between the Brosse and Harndorf, Karen?
4: Yeah, well, there was a bit of dissension that took place in the early days, and so when Pastor Carvel came here to South Australia, and it is a bit complicated, and I don't go into all of this in the documentary because Don Ross, who many of your listeners may know, I had several talks to him. He lives in Bethany, and so I said, how would I put this? Because I understand what took place, but the first two ships, the Prince George and the Ingelee, went to Klemzig, or to the land that they named Klemzig, and settled there. But when Captain Hahn, so Harndorf, Hahn's village, when Captain Hahn came into South Australia, he was met by Pastor Carvel down at the dock, or no dock, down,
0: down by the swamp.
4: Well, at Glenelg and then at Port Misery. Now, I grew up at Birkenhead, so I don't really like it being called Port Misery.
0: No, that's a sad name.
4: Yeah, Port Adelaide. And said, look, the land is terrible. You know, we can't even get a spade into it. So Captain Hahn really was concerned about that and searched for land and ultimately brought them here to take up this land. Now, Pastor Carvel wanted all of his congregation, all of his people to be back together again in one spot and was trying to get them all to go to the Brosse. So, hey, first time ever, I reckon. The women were listened to. The women in Harndorf said, no way, we're not going. But there are many that went to Tanunda from here, not the Wadkes. I don't actually know how to pronounce this one. B-O-E-R-K-E.
0: The Wadkes
4: and the... A B-O-E-R-K-E, a Burke.
0: Birka. Yeah, I'm not sure.
4: Yeah,
0: I haven't heard that one.
4: I haven't come across anyone with that surname. I mean, they went to Light Pass, then the Pfeiffers, they went to Nain, the Nitschkes, the Zilms, you know, went over to the Brosser Valley when there was an argument here in Harndorf. So there's so many folk that, you know, things did fragment, if you like. But also, folk wanted more land than they were perhaps able to get where they were. Mm. So, you know, even others, you know, there's a huge community up at Walla Walla. So there are, you know, the Nitschkes, the Tierleys, the Hoffmans, you know, there's so many of these names because people, you know, married, you know, with others in the same community. Mm. That's one thing where Pastor Carvel got unstuck. He said, you stick to the old ways, you know, stay within the community. And, oh dear, he married a British woman.
0: So that caused
4: parts of the problems because, you know, that he wasn't setting the example that he was asking of them.
0: Walking the talk.
4: Yeah. Mm. No, that's right. Yeah.
0: What was Don, the lovely Don Ross, what was his advice to you about wording it in, you know, without sort of making too, was he suggesting not to make too much of the conflict or how?
4: Well, yes, that's right. And look, I just briefly mentioned that there was doctrinal differences and that caused the rift, and that was the main part. And I'm aware, and I've read and I've researched and I've talked to people about that. But within, you know, within the Christian faith, that's not what we want. You know, we want, you know, love and understanding and forgiveness. But sometimes things just don't go that way because we're humans.
0: Mm.
4: And so, yeah.
0: And I
4: so,
0: guess at a practical level too, they may have been looking at, well, our family is this big and we need land that's big enough and usable enough to keep sustain our whole family, and we're not going to get it in this place, so therefore we need to go to that place.
4: Yeah, and that's what happened with Klemzig ultimately, I would say, that they just, the land, as I said, wasn't that good, and then the area didn't allow for them to expand.
0: Mm.
4: And look, there's nothing, apart from a lovely memorial, there's nothing at Klemzig that actually shows the original settlers. It's all gone.
0: Oh.
4: Whereas here in Harndorf and in the Brosser,
0: we
4: have lovely examples of the architecture and the, you know, the churches in particular, which is so important to those
0: to many of them and to those
4: early settlers. Yeah.
0: So tell us a little bit more about the presentation that you're doing, the program.
4: So Don Ross and Ev from the Lagmile Church are going to open the History Centre at 1:30. So they will be on site, and so if anyone is wanting to come, wants to come at 1:30, they can go in and have a look at what's there. So that, you know, I'm sure if you've not been there, listeners, before, you may, if you want to do research, need to go back. But at least you can see what's in there and get a sense of that. At 2:00, Samuel During, a lovely young man, who's the president of the Professional Historians Association, he's going to talk about the Princess Louise, and it is a different group of people with Germanic ethnicity that came to South Australia, a more learned group, would I dare to say, and that happened in 1848. So he'll be talking about that before we get into the documentary, because a lot of the folk that came with the four ships, as I mentioned, the Prince George, the Bengalee, the Zebra and the Katarina, they were not... There were some wealthy folk amongst them, but a lot of them were, you know, really desperately unwell, for one thing. You know, they'd had all those 8 years of persecution. They then had, you know, two of those. They lived in forests and barns, hiding from the king.
0: Malnourished.
4: Yeah, and then on the boats, scurvy was a terrible thing, plus other
0: dysentery ailments. And things like that, I'd be guessing.
4: Yeah, exactly. So, so he'll talk about that group, and then we'll start the documentary around 2:30, and that'll go to 3:15. I do have a, as I said, a display there that we may talk about, but afternoon tea will be provided, and then Don and Ev will be showing a, or taking folk on a cemetery walk. Now, Pastor Carvel was buried in that cemetery, along with, of course, many other folks well-known in the Barossa Valley. So that'll be interesting. And my one of my friends is on cemetery duty this week. He and his counterpart from the church, they have a roster. Everyone, they go out and tidy up the cemetery. So, Peter Robinson, do your job.
0: Get out there.
4: I said, particularly scrub up that Pastor Carvel.
0: Yes, absolutely.
4: So, yeah, so we'll be finishing around about 4:30 if folk are, you know, coming and staying for the whole experience. So it's a great lineup. A great lineup. And $20. So you can't get better than that, folks.
0: No, and you get fed as well. Gosh.
4: Yeah.
0: Now, you mentioned you mentioned in the that one of the guest presenters in the documentary is the amazing Keith Conlon. How did you manage to secure his services?
4: My winning charm. because I've been interested in history for so long, every now and again I'd come across Keith and we'd just have a brief chat. And he actually, as many of you know, worked for Channel 7. And my brother-in-law, Stavros, was the manager there for many years, and Keith worked for him in the program Postcards. So there's that link. And so he certainly... sort of sat up when he heard my surname. And so that's where the initial contact came about. And then when I contacted him about this, he was very, very enthusiastic. And so he's featured in the documentary, and he's a guest presenter. So he's still doing things to do with history, and he's got a couple of history festival programs on as well here in Adelaide. And I just encourage people, if you haven't seen the program for the history festival, I have a couple of copies that I'll bring to the Barossa for people to look at. And probably, you know, you can take one of them if there's one, you know, any left. So I just think it's a great time to celebrate all that has gone before. I mean, it doesn't stop us from going forward and looking at new things and exploring them. But our state, you know, we're the paradise of dissenters, if you haven't heard that term before.
0: No, I haven't actually.
4: So on the ship's registers of my ancestors, alongside their names, it said dissenters. And I thought, oh, strike, are they scallywags? But no, all it meant was they weren't Church of England.
0: Oh dear!
4: So this was the, you know, no religious persecution in South Australia, which meant you didn't have to be Church of England to get by. So, you know, the Lutherans, the Catholics, the what am I thinking of? Because the Duffields came out, and I'm just trying to think what theirs was called. But that's in the documentary too. Just went a blank there, but anyway, I'll remember by Saturday.
0: Feel free to ring us up. Let us know.
4: No convicts in South Australia either. How about that?
0: No, that's amazing.
4: A few criminals slipped, you know.
0: Yeah, I think a few people. I think a few people might have jumped ship in South Australia and became a different person. So
4: That's quite likely.
0: History is absolutely fascinating, and like there is a saying, something along the lines of you can't put yourself in the right direction if you don't know where you've already been. And I think that's we have to. It's important for us to understand, and not just about our own, but about other people's history as well, because that's what really ultimately we're made of. As much as going forward, we're also part of our own past. So it's a wonderful thing to review that and to just value it and appreciate it for the life that we've that we all share here now.
4: And I think that's you're absolutely right. Once we can understand things from someone else's point of view, it doesn't always mean that their point of view is right.
0: No, or that we necessarily agree with them.
4: But it gives you an understanding. Go, that's why they're so grumpy, or that's why whatever, or that's why they're timid, or that's why they're boisterous. You know, all of those things. It gives you. And that's where my curiosity has laid. that you actually get to really get to the essence of someone. And I we were talking about sayings. I truly believe that saying where I'm no better than you, but you're no better than me. And that can be said in a variety of ways, but really. Well, in God's eyes, that's the way it is. And so that's the way we need to think of other people. Some people have got a lot of wealth. Some people are, scraping by from wage to wage. But at the essence, the soul of us all is we are the same. And so, when we come to challenges in life, we've got to just be a community and support each other. And these folk in the documentary, that's what they had to do, lean on each other. There was great relationship between here with the Peramunk people, so that was a good story.
0: That's a lovely story.
4: That's an encouragement to us. And so right through our lives, this is this sense of hope and community is what I think, and love, of course, is what's important.
0: Well, that's a wonderful way to end, Sharon. Thank you very much for, thank you so much for putting together that presentation. It's going to be amazing, and would encourage people to get along. And if you are any of those people who have that heritage, or if you're just interested in knowing about the place that you've just moved into, that would be a great way to learn a bit more about that whole connection and see the value of it and why Harndorf is what it is and why the Barossa is what it is. These are the things that make a place as much as the people who live there now.
4: So Sandy, I'd just say it's in the History Festival brochure, but also people can look on Harndorf Walking Tours website or phone me. I've heard a couple of phone calls coming through at the moment while we've been talking. Good. So you can find me on 0477 288 011. That's 0477 288 011. Now we are taking, people can pay at the door, but to be fair to the those that are doing the afternoon tea from the congregation there, I'd really like to be able to provide them with numbers. So if you can book online or give me a call, then that would be much appreciated.
0: Right, terrific. Okay, well, I'll get that number out and remind people about that towards the end of the program as well.
4: Thank you so much for having me on. Your enthusiasm's great, and it's great to have a community radio.
0: It certainly is. No, we love it. We have wonderful volunteers here who put a lot of effort into this, and every one of us is a volunteer. There's something like nearly 60 of us now. We do everything from music programs and things like, interviews, but we do radio plays and things like that. So maybe there's a little opportunity there for us to do we have done one sort of comedic historical thing. Maybe there's an opportunity there for us to do a radio play based on some of the history that you can provide us with, Sharon.
4: Yeah, I'd love to help. Okay. All right. Well, thank you, listeners, and I hope to see some of you along on Saturday, and have a great day.
0: Thank you very much, Sharon. Really appreciate your time. All the best.
4: Okay.
0: Thank you.
4: Bye.
0: Bye. That was Sharon Pippos, who has a presentation, Echoes of... hang on. I better get it here and get I want to get this right, because I think it's important that we recognise the correct way. It's Echoes of the Past, and it's on at the Langmoyle Church in here in Tanunda on Saturday afternoon. You can find out more about it on the History Festival website. So, or you can call Sharon if you missed the number before. It's 0477 288 011. And please, if you want to go along to that event, do make a booking online, or you can, I guess you could organise that with Sharon if you give her a call. So thank you very much, Sharon Pipos, for coming in and telling us all about that wonderful history event here in History Month through the History Festival all throughout May. Little bit of music then. And we will go back to our usual program. So let's hear from Chris Finnan with Jackie's Jump. You're listening to Triple BFM 89.1 Community Radio, and it's 17 minutes away from 11. Oops, that's the wrong button. What did I press that one for?

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3: Yes, it is weather time and let's see what, currently it's 13 degrees and we're heading for a top of 14. Winds southerly, 17 kilometres per hour, gusting up to 18 kilometres per hour, and not much chance of rain by the look of it. Nope, nothing. Let's see, what do we have for tomorrow, Friday the 8th of May? Mostly cloudy, a low of, very chilly, 5 degrees overnight, and 17 degrees is the forecast top for tomorrow, Friday the 8th. Saturday the 9th of May, possible shower, 8 degrees and 17 the top. And then Sunday, 10th of May, 6 degrees overnight, leading into a top of 17 with a bit of fog in the morning and then sunny. Similar story on Monday, the 11th of May. Same temperatures, same foggy morning, then sunny. So that'll be 6 low and 17 high as well. Down to 6 leading into Tuesday the 12th of May, but mostly sunny and a pleasant 20 degrees maximum. Wednesday 13th of May, a late shower is forecast, 50% chance of 1 to 5 mil with a low of 9 and a top of 20. Then on Thursday the 14th of May, there will be showers. More than showers, it's rain actually. low of 10 and a top of 19, and 80% chance of 5 to 10 mil. And then similar story on Friday, the 15th of May, rain, a low of 10 and a top of 18, and 90% chance of 5 to 10 mil. And then on Saturday, I don't like the look of this, thunderstorms.

Saturday the 16th of May. Thunderstorms, a low of 9 and a top of 17, and 90% chance of 5 to 10 mil of rain. So a little bit more rain coming, certainly some cold weather, and I guess we are heading into winter after all, but I don't really like it all that much. I was complaining about the heat not so long ago, and now I'm complaining about the cold. There's just no pleasing some people. Let's have a look now at a little bit of information here. It's 8 minutes away from 11. I do have some information about the next artist, but I'll save that until I've played a couple of her tracks. So let's hear from Marsha Ball. The first two tracks that I have from her are Shine Bright and Pots and Pans, and they're from a new album, which I will tell you about after these two tracks. 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

Those two tracks, Shine Bright and Pots and Pans, are the first two of the four that I'll be playing from Marsha Ball, from her brand new album. A little bit about her. Born in Texas, in Orange, Texas, in 1949, and all the female members in that family played piano. She grew up in the small town of Vinton, Louisiana, right across the border from Texas, and started taking piano lessons at age five. She played old Tin Pan Alley and popular music tunes from her grandmother's collection. When she was 13, she discovered the power of soul music. One day in New Orleans in 1962, she sat amazed as Irma Thomas delivered the most spirited and moving performance the young teenager had ever seen. And a few years later, she attended Louisiana State University, where she played some of her very first gigs with a blues-based rock band called Gum. Then in 1970, Marsha Ball set out for San Francisco. Her car broke down in Austin, and while she was waiting for repairs, she fell in love with the city and decided to stay. And soon she was performing in local clubs with a progressive country band called Frida and the Fire Dogs. And she started songwriting as well, expanding on her songwriting skills. So it was about this time that she delved deeply into the music of the great New Orleans piano players, especially Professor Longhair. And Marsha Ball says, "Once I found out about Professor Longhair, I knew I had found my direction." I will tell you a little bit more about the album Shine Bright afterwards, and a little bit more about Marsha Ball. Okay, so I'll tell you a little bit about these first two tracks anyway. With the new album Shine Bright, Ball set out to, in her words, make the best Marsha Ball record I could make. In doing so, she's put together the most musically substantial, hopeful and uplifting set of songs of her five-decade career. It was produced by Steve Burley in Los Lobos and recorded in Texas and Louisiana, and it contains 12 songs, including 9 originals, ranging from the title track's rousing appeal for public and private acts of courage, which is Shine Bright, to the upbeat call to action of Pots and Pans, and that's a song inspired by the renowned Texas political writer and humorist Molly Ivins. The next two tracks that I'll be playing is Life of the Party, which is described as humorous advice, to the poignantly optimistic World Full of Love. And during these all these tracks, the intensity of Ball's conviction never wavers, while simultaneously the fun never stops. And Shine Bright is exactly the album Ball set out to make. She says it's a ridiculously hopeful, cheerful record in light of some of the album's more serious subject matter. And the secret, according to Ball, is to set the political songs to a good dance beat. And certainly I think that's what she's done. So here's Marsha Ball with Life of the Party and World Full of Love. It's 4 minutes after 11, and you're listening to Triple BFM 89.1 Community Radio.

Touch it.

real. But to give it to temptation, such a dangerous deal. Can't escape the animal attraction I feel. Just one kiss was all it took. That's a reason that they call her.

0: Oh, that was Charlie Clark and the Chicka Charms with the Devil. And we heard from Guitar Shorty with Old School. You are listening to Triple BFM 89.1 Community Radio. And it's time that we heard from two more of our sponsors. I'm sorry, I was just a little bit distracted, which is very naughty of me.
1: Hello, Frank here. You won't believe the lengths the team at Tanunda Lutheran Home will go to ensure you get the best attention and support. Like the new robots. That's right, automated carts to take care of some of the boring stuff. All those trips back and forth with the laundry, the dishes, the rubbish, even cleaning during the night shift. Seriously, guess you have to see it to believe it. Tanunda Lutheran Home. 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
2: 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There are also 3 indoor stadium courts and 6 squash courts. Friendly staff are only too willing to help you organise memberships, children's and adult swimming lessons and personal training programs. There are also school holiday programs, kids' birthday parties, mixed netball and much, much more. So come on and enjoy the Rex, the premier indoor fitness and aquatic centre in our very own Barossa Valley.
0: Might be a good time to take up aquarobics or in the heated pool because you need something to warm you up. You're like just jumping into a nice big bath. Probably have to do something while you're in there, though, rather than just lie there with your eyes closed. So let's hear now from Emma Bosworth with Low Road. 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

0: That was Sarah Vaughan with Ain't Misbehavin'. Little Willie Anderson, Everything Gonna Be Alright. And Emma Bosworth, Low Road. You're listening to Triple BFM 89.1 Community Radio. And it's 29 minutes away from 12 o'clock. And of course, that means that I will be out of here at 12 o'clock. So who is up next? Let's find out. Well, it won't be Paul because he is swanning around in the land of the long white cloud, visiting friends, having a lovely time, we hope. But we are very pleased to say that the captain is back, as you may have noticed on Wednesday afternoons, Wednesday evenings. He has a program and it's really good that the captain has been able to come back and share some time with us. And we're going to have his company right after this program because he's filling in for Paul. So let's... well, we can't do that promo, can we? So who is on after Paul? It's Julie.
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4: 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The Passion is my music mix to groove to right here on Triple B FM.

So plenty more great music coming up for you for the rest of this Thursday. Now, last Saturday was the last day of trading at the Tanunda premises for the wonderful, wonderful team from Community Helpers. They have been relocated to the Newry building until alternative premises in Tanunda are found, so you still can support them. Now, if you can't help with finding a new home for them, perhaps you can at least support them by shopping at the Newry store. It is an amazing Aladdin's cave. There's all sorts of wonderful items, from cutlery to furniture, everything in between. It's all good quality. I do believe they even have electrical goods. They have spare parts for things, spare blades for your kitchen whiz or something. I don't know what they've got, but I'm sure that you'd find something that really interesting. And I like the idea that a lot of people doing now, instead of buying or hiring stuff for parties and so on, they pop along to the Community Helpers Newry Utpa store and buy very cheaply their crockery and cutlery and everything that they might need, serving platters. And then when they finish their party, they wash them all up and take them back again. So it's a bit of a win-win for everybody, I think. Yeah, so please, if you can help support Community Helpers, that would be a wonderful way to do it. The next track I have now is from Sean Murphy, and this is a new release from Sean Murphy. I have played her music before, but I don't have a lot of it, but I'll certainly be getting onto it when this album is released. The album itself is a brand new blues, and it's being released on the 25th of May. And this single from it was released on the 27th of April, so it is extremely freshly minted, and it's called I'm Gonna Take the Money. I won't give you a lot of information about Sean Murphy at this stage, but other than to say that she found her way to the blues stage at the first Ann Arbor Blues Fest in 1969, and that really sent her on a bit of a head spin. That was her awakening to the blues, and she the lineup, my gosh, listen to this: Sunhouse, Muddy Waters, B.B. King, Freddie King, Lightnin' Hopkins, and lots of others. So she certainly was in good company in that year of 1969. But we'll hear a bit more about Sean Murphy when I can get my little hands on that album. So stay tuned for that. So here's Sean Murphy with I'm Gonna Take the Money. 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

0: Yeah, nice long piece of section of music there for you. We've changed from my voice. Started off with Sean Murphy, I'm Gonna Take the Money. Yeah, good on you, girl. Matt Joe Gow, Light My Way. The Chris Comerford Band, The Way You Treat Me Right. Shamikia Copeland, two from Shamikia Copeland, Broken High Heels and Too Much Traffic. It's just a few minutes away from 11, and that means it's time for me to get out of here and hand over to the captain who is in the chair because Paul is floating around in the land of the long white cloud. But before I do that, I need to remind you that Tasting Australia, presented by Journey Beyond, is back from tomorrow with over 150 events across South Australia, including right here in the Barossa. Kingsford the Barossa, with Vintners Bar and Grill and Kaisler Wines, hosts a long table feast Sunday, May 17, with a fire-driven five-course lunch, yummy, celebrating regional excellence. Town Square, the festival hub in Adelaide's Victoria Square, Tantanyanga, is free to enter with delicious local produce and drinks and daily live entertainment. 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And speaking of tasting, here's one that's all about food too. Yummy stuff.
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0: I want to say a big thank you to our volunteers, sponsors, supporters and to you, dear listener, for tuning in this morning. A big warm welcome to the captain, who'll be on in a minute. And, of course, lots of other great programs every day here on Triple BFM. But from me, until I have the pleasure of your company next Thursday at 9 a.m. here on Triple BFM 89.1 Community Radio, do enjoy yourselves. And I'll leave you with Dinah Washington, Chewin' Mama Blues. Bye.

Well, good afternoon. It's the captain here, filling in for Paul. Big thanks to you, Zelda, for Zelda's Heaps More Blues. She'll be back, as per usual, next Thursday at 9 a.m. That's what time it starts, yes. I'm Paul for the day, taking you back in the day, I believe, even though most of it's probably older stuff, but I'm going to start with a track from Flea, the dude from Red Hot Chili Peppers, who's released a jazz album. Oh, with him playing the trumpet, and you'll recognise this song, and it's sung by Nick Cave. You're on Triple B Community Radio, 89.1.

0: again. Let me hear it now for Jack Costanzo. Come on, everybody. Thank you very much. Right now, may I present my ex-husband on saxophone? What is your name again? I want you to meet Jay Goldfarb, who is playing the sax tonight. What are you going to do? You going to cool it, or are you going to stay over there?
1: Well, I'm going to stay over here.
0: All right, let me hear it. I want him to play our song, because it's so sacred. Play something homey, nothing, you know, nothing too wild. Go.

0: Hello, Frank here. At Tanunda Lutheran Home, they're celebrating the amazing dedication and service given by 43 of their special staff. 43! They're singling out those from 3 years to, would you believe, 42 years of dedication and service. They deserve a big thank you, I reckon. Tanunda Lutheran Home. Great places attract special people. Tanunda Lutheran Home, saying thank you to the special people who look after you. A proud sponsor of Triple B FM.
1: Yes, and thank you, Tanunda Lutheran Home. This might not be a familiar voice because it's the captain, and I'm attempting to take you back in the day in the manner of the venerable Paul Paulinus. But I have an exciting announcement. I'll tell you what we just played. I started with Flea, in his alter ego, I suppose you say, as a jazz trumpeter from his new album Honora, Wichita Lineman, featuring Nick Cave on vocals, great Jimmy Webb composition. After that, we heard from Frances Fay, Fever, from her 1957 Caught in the Act. Very amusing woman who was very popular on the nightclub circuit in Sydney for many years. Followed that with another Jimmy Webb composition, By the Time I Get to Phoenix, by the great American harpist Dorothy Ashby, out of 1969 from the album Dorothy's Harp. Now it's time for a live read. Tasting Australia, presented by Journey Beyond, is back from tomorrow with over 150 events across SA, including right here, right now, in the Barossa. Well, not right now, but soon. Kingsford. I actually should be wearing glasses, but I don't. Kingsford, the Barossa, with Vintners Bar and Grill and Keisler Wines, hosts a long table feast Sunday, May 17, with a fire-driven, sounds dangerous, a fire-driven five-course lunch, celebrating regional excellence. So bring your fire extinguisher, I would suggest. Town Square, the festival hub in Adelaide's Victoria Square, which also goes by the name Tan Tan Yanga, is free to enter with delicious local produce and drinks and daily live entertainment. 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It's 12:15 on the Triple B clock. Here's some Chet Baker.

0: Here on Triple B with the captain. It's 12:30. Man, that's a good track. The fifth dimension don't get the credit for being as funky a band as they actually were. They sort of seem to have been lumped into the middle of the road, probably from, up and away, perhaps, but they had the funk. Ticket to Ride, most obviously, written by the Beatles. What we heard from one trumpeter to another, Chet Baker, That Old Feeling, out of 1954. Then a newer jazz wunderkind, Kurt Elling, Super Blue, title track from his album of the same name, 2021 release. Nina Simone with her take on Work Song. And yeah, finished with the Fifth Dimension. Now I look at my list of chores, it's time for the weather.
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0: It's at the moment 13.3 degrees. Apparently it feels like 7.7. There is a bit of a coolish wind out there. We're going for a top of 14, so it's nearly there. Not too sure what it got down to last night, but around the 5 mark. Tomorrow looks like it's going to be a bit warmer though, 17 after an overlight no of 5 degrees. But not bad from now on, 17, 17, 17, 20, 20, 19, 18. So nice temperatures coming up for the next week after this cold snap.
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0: It's 1 o'clock on the Triple B clock, and you're with the captain here till 3, filling in for Paul. We had a bit of a Lieber and Stoller set to begin with there. The Coasters, Besame Mucho, LMA Morse, down in Mexico, and Big Mama Thornton, I Smell a Rat. They were both released in 1956. Then a couple of slices of Atlantic Gold, Doris Troy, Just One Look, Esther Phillips, and I Love Him. Then we heard from Bobby Rydell, Sway. And then I don't know how this one got into the playlist. It must have just snuck in. The Ghost of Robert Mitchum has been at my hard drive. Oop, there he is again. Yeah, we heard a track from that bizarre album from 1957. Robert Mitchum released, called Calypso Is Like So. I Learned a Merengue, Mama. After that, we heard from the Velvet Fog, Mel Torme, Coming Home, Baby. And the great Georgie Fame, out of 1964, Let the Sunshine In. Bit of dead air here. I'm just looking what I have to play next.
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0: You're on Triple B FM and it's 1:30. Just heard a great live version of The Tin Soldier by The Small Faces. Steve Marriott sure had a great voice, that's for sure. Started that set with Julie Driscoll, Brian Auger and The Trinity. This Wheel's on Fire from the Open album 1967. I was pondering about which Marianne Faithfull song to play, and I nearly played Visions of Johanna, but I did another Dylan cover. It Takes a Lot to Laugh, It Takes a Train to Cry, from the album Rich Kid Blues. And then Alex Harvey, St. James Infirmary, out of 1964, Scottish musician. Then we heard from British group Baba Skole from the album 69, She's an Indian in Minor. Then a track from one of my favourite albums of all time, Audience, with the House on the Hill out of 1971. And then another of my favourites, Scott Walker, The Seventh Seal from Scott Four. And that brings us up to date. You're on Triple B with the Captain and time for a community bulletin.
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0: G'day, I'm Tom from the Barossa Kiwanis. 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

0: It's the captain here signing off. Well, I will be in a couple of minutes, but I've been sitting in for Paul this week, so he'll be back next Thursday at midday. We just heard back at the top of the set Van Morrison, St. Dominic's Preview, from the album of the same name, World Party, Ship of Fools. Joe Strummer and the Mescaleros, Midnight Jam. Susie and the Banshees, Kiss Them For Me. And The Clash, Safe European Homes from Give Them Enough Rope, from 1978. This is Magazine, a song from Under the Floorboards, and it will be getting faded out as Julie's about to take the reins. Actually, what I'll do is fade it out now. Save that for next time and play this.
1: 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It's a new art program with me, local artist Julie Wynn. 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

0: Was that one actually good?
1: It was good. That was Stamp of Approval by Natasha Rose. So, welcome to Studio Connection. I'm Julie Wynn, your local ceramic artist living here in the Barossa. And we're here today to, we're here every week to exploring the creative life of the Barossa and beyond. And as you know, I only play Australian music. And we have an interesting show today. Let's have a look. What have we got? We've got Studio Update, as per usual. We have the Artist Quote of the Week with one of my favourite artists. And we have someone coming in around 2:30 for a chat about their creativity. So in the meantime, we'll play a little bit more music and then I'll give you a studio update shortly. You're listening to Triple B FM 89.1 and we're going to my next favourite song.

Okay, welcome back. Time for artist quote of the week. So let me see. Don't think about making art, just get it done, by Andy Warhol. A leading figure in pop art, known for turning everyday objects into iconic works. And I saw his exhibition in Queensland, and it's amazing to come up with an idea of turning a soup can, tomato soup can, into a piece of artwork. Amazing. And a studio update. So let's have a look. What am I been up to? Still making a commission work for 30 porcelain flowers and cement cubes. So I'm busy in the studio. And I have to get everything done before July. So a lot of making and also a lot of tidying up too, because I've entered Sala this year. So I'm going to have an open studio in Nuriopta for people to come and have a look at my work. And even though I don't have much time, I'm off to Perth this weekend for a wedding for my niece, my only niece. And I thought, no, I can't miss this wedding. So flying out on Friday. So we'll go to some more music and then I'll do some announcements. And you're listening to Triple B FM 89.1 Studio Connection.

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0: Okay, it's 2:30 and it's time for a friendly chat with a local creative person. Today I'm joined by local creative Carol Newton. Carol originally trained in art and design in the UK before going on a long career in nursing. Since retiring, she's come back to her creative roots and is now exploring her art again here in the Barossa. Let's give a great hello to Carol. Hi, Carol.
4: Hi, Julie. How are you going?
0: I'm going very well. Thank you so much for coming in and having a chat with me today.
4: It's my pleasure.
0: Yes. So where should we start? Now, you did some proper training in your art, didn't you?
4: I did, yes. When I was younger, after leaving school, I actually went to a community college where I trained in graphic design. It shouldn't have really been my first choice. I should have really gone for the general art course, but I think they were just short, so they shoved me into the art and design. And, anyway, so that was my original art grounding.
0: Okay. And did you always, I've always done art, even when I've worked in the corporate industry. Did you always keep your art going all over the years while you were doing nursing and stuff?
4: Not really, no. Before my training, of course, I did. I really enjoyed it. You know, in school I did art and really enjoyed it. And, throughout my nursing career, having to do shifts and children and things like that, it always came second. I never really had a chance to do things. I did a few crafty things, but not on the scale that I do now.
0: Okay. And nursing, so were you in a specific field of nursing? Like, my sister's a midwife.
4: Yeah, I've done a lot of general nursing jobs. I actually started as a nursing assistant.
0: Yes.
4: And worked my way through. And I worked as a district nurse in England for a long time before moving to Australia. And then when I moved to Australia, I thought it was an opportunity to think about specialising. And I thought, what is it about my job that I really like? And it was the palliative care side of things, so end of life stuff.
0: Yes.
4: So I was lucky enough, I got a job at Mary Potter originally, where I worked for 6 months, the hospice there.
0: Mm-hmm.
4: And then I started relieving for a lady in that was working in the community. And luckily, I got a permanent job doing that. I ended up in the role of clinical practice consultant at Modbury, which was a really lovely thing to do.
0: Yeah. And you've retired now.
4: Retired now. I've been retired over 10 years now.
0: Yeah.
4: And yeah, I just thought it was a great opportunity to start again with my art.
0: Yes.
4: I really enjoy being creative and I need to find something to do. And I thought, right, that's it. Let's go and do that. So I joined an art group.
0: Yes. Oh, yes. So you belong to an art group, don't you?
4: Yeah,
0: you
4: I do.
0: You meet weekly or something?
4: Yeah, we meet weekly. There's only 10 of us. It's only a small group. Unfortunately, we're limited by space. We're here locally based at St. Petri. Mm-hmm. And, what can I say? It's a group of ladies. It's more of a social thing, really. You know, we call it Barossa Social Art Group.
0: Yes.
4: Because if you don't feel like doing work that day, then you don't have to. You can just sit and have a chat.
0: Yeah.
4: And that often happens, you know.
0: Yeah.
4: It's great. We originally started, it was a teacher. We signed up with a teacher called Tony Haynes, and he's was from Angaston, and he made us start from scratch. No matter where you were in your art journey,
0: yeah,
4: he made you sort of learn perspective, shading. We really start from scratch. He didn't let us pick up anything, you know, use any colour for the first year.
0: Oh, wow. But, so very structured.
4: It was a good grounding, though.
0: Yeah.
4: Yeah, so, yeah, we always thank him for that. But unfortunately, he was quite elderly and he ended up in a nursing home and unfortunately passed away.
0: Oh.
4: But, yeah, so that's where we are, you know, that's where we stem from. Now we don't have a teacher. We invite artists to come and do sessions with us, and that's usually pretty successful. People enjoy that.
0: Mm.
4: But we just meet weekly and bring out whatever we're doing for that week.
0: I love that idea. I think it's great for the you know, the commitment to be together, coffee, talk about art and stuff like that. I work alone a lot, so you know, belonging to a group is a fantastic.
4: It's good because we can share our the news of what's going on in the Barossa, and you know, not only art news but other things.
0: Yes.
4: You know what I mean?
0: Yeah.
4: So you learn so much from going to that kind of group.
0: So let's tell the listeners, what kind of art do you do? What's your main focus?
4: Okay, well, I suppose now, what I really wanted to do with my art, coming back to art, I really aspired to be a watercolourist. I would have loved to be able to do a beautiful watercolour, which I can do a fair watercolour, but unfortunately I can't stop putting the black pen on there because of my graphic design background.
0: Yes.
4: So I'll do a piece, look at it and think, you know, I must put the black pen. So in the end, I just decided to embrace the line.
0: Yes.
4: So basically, my technique is I get some really good quality paper, usually 300 GSM quality, soak it, and then I drop acrylic inks onto the paper, just randomly.
0: Mm-hmm.
4: And it brings out some beautiful patterning and colours, and it's just so surprising every time you create something like that. You know, you don't know what you're going to get, but it's just a lovely way to create something.
0: Yeah.
4: Then I'll let it dry, and then that's when I introduce the line work.
0: Oh, okay.
4: So, you know, it could be coloured line, black and white, anything really. And, yeah, that's just my technique. But I work sort of backside first, I suppose, because I do the background first,
0: mm-hmm.
4: and then I do the work into the background.
0: So you look at that random pattern and decide what you see in that.
4: Often,
0: yes.
4: The majority of the time, yes, but occasionally I think, oh, I really would like to do a picture of.
0: Ah, yes.
4: And then I'll go through the backgrounds that I've created in the past and think, oh, well, that would work.
0: Yeah.
4: You know, so I always have a stock of backgrounds.
0: Yeah, okay.
4: I also like working just in black and white as well, so often I'll just do on black paper and pen and line work, very mm-hmm. simple.
0: Yeah.
4: But again, it's quite effective.
0: Yeah. And so what's the largest piece you've ever done?
4: Oh, I usually do something like an A2 piece. Which would, I'm trying to explain what the A2 is. I just wrote it down today.
0: I know. So an A4, then you've got an A3.
4: An A3. So it's poster size, probably the size of a poster.
0: Poster, yes.
4: Yeah, and of course, because my art is so detailed with the pen and ink,
0: yes,
4: anything bigger, it would take me months. So, you know, an A2 piece would take me probably three or four weeks to do.
0: Not every day, but
4: you know, sitting down when I want to sit down and do some work.
0: Okay.
4: Yeah, so, yeah.
0: That sounds lovely. And you're also displaying your work, aren't you? You're in the Angaston Gallery and Gift Shop.
4: I am, yes. Yeah, I'm up there. I'm one of the new artists, I suppose you'd call me, because they moved from the smaller shop to the larger shop.
0: Yes.
4: Which gave a lot of our artists opportunities to join the group, which has been good.
0: Mm-hmm.
4: Yeah. So we've just done our 6 months, reached our 6 month mark in the shop.
0: Really? Already?
4: Yeah.
0: Wow.
4: So we've all had to have a shuffle round.
0: Yes.
4: So anybody that's been into the gallery before should go again, because it's completely different. There's a lot of new work.
0: Yes.
4: And it's displayed very differently. So
0: yeah. It's a fantastic space, very large, beautifully displayed. And I must admit, I've seen your work. It's lovely, absolutely stunning.
4: Thank you.
0: And and one of my favourite pieces is the red poppies, I think. Love the red poppies.
4: Yeah, people, that picture really goes down well.
0: Yes.
4: I have done a few prints off there.
0: Yeah.
4: So, yeah. And I also display as well in, I've got a display ongoing in Calabria Winery. That's been there for about a year or so now.
0: Okay.
4: I keep offering to make way for other artists, but they're quite happy to leave my work up there. So.
0: Okay. And so do you go down there often to change work over and stuff?
4: I do.
0: Like that?
4: Try and freshen it up a bit.
0: Yeah. Okay.
4: Yeah. So that's why I like the idea of the gallery up at Angaston. We do change it every 6 months.
0: Yes. Yeah.
4: Yeah. It pushes us to do some different work.
0: And are you going to do any workshops while you're there at the Angaston?
4: Possibly. We are talking about workshops. We haven't. I know some artists have already started, but we'd like to do. I'm trying to sort of work on with Adele some more community based ones, so people can come in the evening. Say, you know, people that can't get to things through the day, perhaps they'd like to come along to a workshop in the evening, and maybe children's workshops as well. So there's plenty of artists out there that are capable of doing sessions. So just watch your space, I suppose.
0: Yeah. Keep an eye, because I think I'm not sure if she doesn't have a website, does she? She has a Facebook.
4: Facebook page. No, we don't have a website.
0: Yeah. Oh, we might have to talk to her about that, a website.
4: I agree.
0: We can run all the workshops on. Yes,
4: that's a good idea.
0: Yeah, definitely a good idea. So when you started going back to art, did all the background training and stuff just started to flow through your brain again?
4: I think I was just able to walk away from nursing. It was been a lovely 37 year career and I loved every minute of it, but when I walked away from it, I thought, well, that's it now, you know, let's start again and with the where can I go with this.
0: So that time
4: spent with the artists that used to teach us was very good, because they brought all that back to me, all the training, life drawing and stuff. We didn't do a life drawing in here. But
0: there is a place in Newry that does life drawing.
4: Oh, right, okay.
0: Yes.
4: Yeah, just things like that, you know, like just remembering, you know, it just brought the basic stuff back to me. But then it's like, where do I go with technique? What kind of technique am I comfortable with?
0: Yeah.
4: And that took a few years to get used to.
0: Yeah.
4: You know, to trying different things. What do I like? What I don't like?
0: Mm.
4: And as I say, never going to be a watercolourist.
0: And also, it's kind of like, you know, you never stop learning when you do art. Art's just, you're always growing and learning,
4: right,
0: as far as I'm concerned. A creative person, a true creative person, always learns and keeps developing and changing and experimenting.
4: Definitely. You know, a lot of my friends in the group have said, oh, you have changed, your art has changed so much over the last few years. And I think it's also confidence, you know, putting yourself out there, being prepared to show your art to other people. Oh, that's a big thing.
0: That takes a lot of confidence. Even I struggled with that when I started putting my art, and I still do. Yeah. Like, you know, I put work out there and I think, oh, does anyone really like it? Does it look as good as I think it looks? And I got some work in the Jam Factory, and I love going to the Jam Factory because it's artisans and their work's amazing. And suddenly my work's sitting in there and I'm going, oh, really? And once you start seeing it, and also when you take your work out of your studio, it's different, isn't it?
4: That's right. Yeah. That's right. Yeah, I don't know. It gives you the confidence. Once you actually do your first exhibition, you know, initially I started with doing exhibitions with a couple of people, usually Sala or something like that. And once you've done your first, the rest becomes easier.
0: Yeah.
4: Every time you do an exhibition, it's easier. And you learn so much about exhibiting work and how to display it and things like that. So, yeah, it's a learning. And also, you know, you look out for ideas. So you look at other artists and say, oh, great, could I, you know, perhaps do something in my work that might, you know, inspire me. Often artists inspire me to do different things that I wouldn't think of doing myself.
0: Yeah, I've always had this thing in my head that, I always look at the very best. I go to an art gallery and I look at art, and when I'm doing my art, I think, okay, how can I make it better? Not that I can, but I will try to make it better.
4: You always strive to improve your art. You're out. You must do, or you'd be stale, wouldn't you?
0: Yes, definitely. I think we'll go to a short sponsor and then we'll get back to the interview. So just bear with me and let me see.
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0: Okay, welcome back. You're with Studio Connection, Triple B FM 89.1. And we're in the studio today having a chat with Carol Newton, who's a local Barossa creative person. So let me just make sure I've got everything going properly. So I always get a bit bamboozled with all these buttons. But so, Carol, how long have you lived in the Barossa?
4: Oh, about 19 years.
0: Oh, wow, that's a long time.
4: Yeah. Originally, from moving to Australia, originally we lived in Adelaide, and then we moved out to Gawler, and then we just kept going until we got to the Barossa.
0: Okay.
4: And it's such a beautiful area. Just the views are inspiring.
0: Oh, they are. Yeah. I must admit, every time I go down to Modbury to see my mum or something, and then I drive back to the Barossa, and I'm driving past the vineyards and the hills and stuff, and I think, God, I'm so lucky.
4: Yeah, we are. We're so lucky. And, you know, I'm not a landscape artist, but it still inspires you. I don't know what it is about the place, but it just breathes life into my creative work somehow.
0: Yes, yes. And so when did you emigrate over to Australia?
4: I've been over here 23 years.
0: 23 years?
4: Yes.
0: Okay. I came over in 76. I was one of those, the 10-pound pomps.
4: Oh, yes.
0: And we got sent to Adelaide.
4: Yeah.
0: Yeah. And then from Adelaide, I travelled around Australia and stuff, but family stayed in Adelaide.
4: Yeah. It's a hidden gem, is Adelaide, isn't it? You know?
0: It is.
4: I think, well, we're just so lucky. South Australia is such a beautiful place.
0: Yes. And are you doing anything special this weekend, Mother's Day?
4: Yes, my son surprised me and he's booked us. We're going to a restaurant in Anguston. Asian in Anguston, so that'll be nice.
0: Oh, yes, I know the one, yes.
4: Yeah. Been there before, so I'm looking forward to that.
0: Yeah, and with your art, let's go back to your art. So what are you working on at the moment?
4: what I'm working on at the moment. All right. Well, at the moment, I'm going to do... I've been given a commission just to do another poppies.
0: Oh, yes.
4: As the poppies go so well.
0: Yes.
4: So I'm working on that. But also, I'm going to do a few little things for the gallery. I think I'm going to do some table mats. I've done table mats before
0: Okay.
4: So I'm going to do just a few of those.
0: Yeah.
4: But basically no big projects because just getting ready for the change around and getting the work, body of work for that has been enough. So I'm...
0: Yeah.
4: Little step back.
0: Step back. And you're not doing solo this year?
4: Not this year.
0: Not this year? No. Yeah, I'm doing it this year, so I expect you to come round.
4: Oh, I'll come.
0: I'll make you a cup of tea.
4: Where are you?
0: I'm in Newry.
4: Oh, beautiful.
0: Yeah, so I'm going to open up the studio, put a flag out the front there.
4: Fantastic. And, I'll be there.
0: Oh, good. And I was going to ask another question. I was looking at your Facebook, and there was a portrait of you painting

0: you manipulate the image with.
1: Yes.
0: Because I couldn't find a nice one.
1: Well, I really liked it. And I thought, when I looked at it and I've seen your work, I thought, oh, she's painted that. I was going to say, next thing is Australian Portrait Artist of the Year. But
0: I wish.
1: Yeah, okay. All right, well, I think we may say goodbye.
0: Okay, well.
1: I'm so pleased you came in and had a chat. And I will certainly get you in again. And please check out Carol's work at the Angaston Gallery gift shop in Angaston. And as we all know, it's Mother's Day this weekend, so great place to pop in and get something original, maybe a picture of poppies or something. So we'll go to some music, and then at 3 o'clock I will do the weather. So let me just see.
0: Okay, thank you.

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1: Okay, time for the weather update. Thursday, the 7th of May, which is today, it was a minimum of 5 with a maximum of 14 with a 10% chance of rain and very light rain. Friday, the 8th of May, it's going to be a minimum of 5 and a maximum of 17 and a 50% chance of rain, but still very light rain. Saturday, the 9th of May, is going to be a minimum of 8 and a maximum of 17 with 60% chance of rain. And Sunday, the 10th of May, Mother's Day, it will be a minimum of 6 and a maximum of 17 with a 30% chance of rain, but very light. So it could still be a nice day for Mother's Day.
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1: 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I'm Judy Wynn, your host. So let me just, I've got to do a live read here. 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Now, we're getting close to the end of my show, so I just want to say what to do, what's on this weekend. Well, kind of. It's Mother's Day on Sunday, so let's not forget. So this Sunday on the 10th of May is Mother's Day. So if you're still looking for the special gift, there are plenty of wonderful local places around the Barossa to explore this weekend. 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And if you're heading out further, the Kapunda Gallery has some lovely exhibitions on display and plenty of creative inspiration with artwork and handmade pieces that would make a thoughtful Mother's Day gift. Or maybe the best gift of all is simply taking Mum out for a coffee or lunch or drive through the beautiful Barossa countryside this weekend. Whatever you're doing, I hope you all have a wonderful Mother's Day. This is at the end of my show now, so I'm going to say thank you for listening to Studio Connection. Thank you for Carol Newton coming in and having a chat with me and talking about her creative life. And let's keep supporting local creatives and Australian music. Keep making and creating, and I will see you next week with updates about how the wedding went in Perth this weekend. 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

Hey there, welcome to an all-new Peter Foreman's Jams with me, Peter Foreman. Today, like every other show, I play the best tunes around. And just a caution, there might be some offensive words. And to begin, let's hope this song doesn't give you jet lag.

Jet Lag by Simple Plan featuring Natasha Bedingfield right there. Can't nothing handle me right now. I see you, D-getter. Let's get 'em. This is song 2, and no, it's not that one by Blur.

0: Club Can't Handle Me by Flo Rida featuring David Guetta. Excuse me, I'ma take you home with me if I could tonight.
1: Me not working hard, yeah right, picture that with a Kodak. Or better yet, go to Times

One of the most ultimate bangers of the 2010s right there. Give Me Everything by Pitbull and Ne-Yo. That is a banger, just like with Club Can't Handle Me. And

The Fray with Over My Head. I'm Peter Foreman and you are still listening to Peter Foreman's Jams. Or if you've just tuned in, hello, Usher, yeah man.

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1: Before we went to that short break, we heard Kylie Minogue. I'm Peter Foreman, and you are still listening to Peter Foreman's Jams. Or if you've just tuned in, hello. Girls don't like boys, girls like cars and money.

Girls and Boys by Good Charlotte right there. No, it's not Girls and Boys by Blur. In another life, I would be a girl. 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

0: Meet Me Halfway by the Black Eyed Peas right there. I know you want me.
1: It's Mr. 305 checking in for the remix. You know they had that 75 Street Brazil. Well, this year's gonna be called Caiocho. Que hola, gata, que hola, omega. And this how we gonna do it. Dale!

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1: Before we went to that long break, we heard I Know You Want Be by Pitbull. I'm Peter Foreman and you are still listening to Peter Foreman's Jams as I play the last three songs for today. Welcome to my life.

Bad Girls by MIA right there. And that's a wrap for today's show. If you just can't get enough of the tunes today, make sure you tune in next week to hear more of the best pop anthems. And tonight, I'm loving you. Until next week, I'm Peter Foreman. Say hi to your mom for me. Good night.

like to do a song of great social and political import. It goes like this. Oh, Lord, won't you buy me a Mercedes Benz? My friends all drive Porsches. I must make amends. Worked hard all my lifetime. No help from my friends. So, oh, Lord, won't you buy me a Mercedes Benz? Oh, Lord, won't you buy me a color TV? Dialing for dollars is trying to find me. I wait for delivery each day until 3. So, oh Lord, won't you buy me a color TV? Oh Lord, won't you buy me a night on the town? I'm counting on you, Lord. Please don't let me down. 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Oh Lord, won't you buy me a night on the town? Everybody, oh Lord, won't you buy me a Mercedes Benz? My friends all drive Porsches. I must make amends. Worked hard all my lifetime. No help from my friends. So, oh Lord, won't you buy me a Mercedes Benz? That's it.

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Well, good evening to you, and welcome to another edition of Drive Time Jazz with your truly the Jazz Man, here with you until 6:30 tonight. Stay with me, and really missed you last week, but we'll make up for it tonight. We're going to get the ball rolling after the intro with Pete Fountain's Up the Lazy River here on Triple BFM 89.1.

0: Bunny Berrigan and Ruth Gaylor and All Gods Chillin' Got Rhythm. 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
1: 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At Tanunda Lutheran Home, they're celebrating the amazing dedication and service given by 43 of their special staff. 43! 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
0: Pretty short and sweet, actually, for tomorrow. What have they got here? Cloudy, medium chance of showers, most likely in the late afternoon, or late morning, sorry. Winds will be from the southwest, 20 to 30 kilometres an hour, turning south, 15 to 25 kilometres an hour in the afternoon. 50% chance, a bit more than a millimetre. Haven't been exact with that. Fire danger rating is not there. They haven't put one in. The UV index is moderate, obviously. If there's going to be any rain, I doubt very much whether there'll be any chance of fires in the district. Temperature tomorrow will be 17 degrees. Overnight minimum, a very chilly 5 degrees. Currently here at Nuriutpa, it's 12.4 degrees.
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0: We'll go now with Nil Silje, I think as she pronounces her name, her first name, Nergard, and Me Oh My.

0: There he is, the man who gets this show rolling in the beginning, Dave Brubeck with Perfidia, and Celia Nergard before that with Me Oh My here on Triple BFM 89.1.
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Galapagos Duck, then I Feel Good. Exactly the way I felt when I turned up here tonight. And Bobby Darin there, the original Mac the Knife, although he wasn't the one who, well, but I think he made it more. Well, Louis Armstrong's version, I think, was probably the one that was most played, but Bobby Darin's was still pretty good too. Here's Graham Bell and his All-Stars with Jumbuck Jamboree.

you and I, as jazz aficionados, know that is actually Tommy Dorsey's Boogie Woogie. But that's the BBC Big Band, and they called it Pine Tops Boogie here on Trilby FM 89.1. I can't hear myself on these phones. What's going on? There we go. That's better. And before that, Graham Bell and his All-Stars with Jumbuck Jamboree here on Triple BFM 89.1. Let's go with Diana Krall now. I haven't played her in ages. And this one is Dudley Moore's Trio's Look of Love.

Chico Hamilton Quintet there, and Trinkets, and before that Dinah Krall and The Look of Love here on Triple BFM 89.1. Herb Harris with a twofer to fill.

Charlie Parker and Moose the Mooch and Herb Harris. Well, that were the two per to fill here on Triple BFM, 89.1, 5 minutes past 6 o'clock, Andy Young Quartet now and Dizzy Spells.

There's a rather lengthy number there from Andy Young Quartet and Dizzy Spells. And coming up now, Harlan Leonard, with Rockin' with the Rockets.

Roy Aldridge there, Little Jazz Boogie, and Harlan Leonard, that with Rockin' with the Rockets here on Triple B FM 89.1. Well, Pash has just turned up, so he'll continue to entertain you after I leave in about another 10 minutes. Let's see, Johnny Hodges coming to you right now with Jeeps Blues.

0: Okay, yeah, right, I've got this lined up here. Johnny Hodges and his orchestra there with Jeep's Blues. Next number will be the last, oh yes, it will be definitely the last one for the evening from Lionel Hamp. Are you right there?
1: Yeah, sorry. Yeah, yeah,
0: yeah.
1: Just dropped me.
0: From Lionel Hampton and Flying Home, which is exactly, well, I won't be flying home. It's too dark out there. And I don't drive that fast anymore. Well, I certainly enjoyed bringing you this show tonight after the bit of a break from last week. I certainly enjoyed having my granddaughter and daughter visit. It was certainly a hectic weekend, I tell you right now. So I'll tell you, thanks for listening. Catch me next Thursday for some more of the same. So here's Lionel Hampton to see us through the night with Flying High, and stay tuned for Pesh. Good night.

G'day folks, welcome to 89.1 Triple B FM. It's Pash here. Welcome to my show, The Power and the Passion. 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I'm here from 6:30 till 11:30. So sit back, relax, and do whatever you want to do, and let's get going.

Well, that was Bob Seger there with Against the Wind. Welcome to my show, The Power and the Passion, and I hope you'll carry on with me until around about midnight-ish, so all will be well. Thanks to Charlie for putting on his drive home jazz show, as he always does prior to my show from 5 to 6.30, and he will be back again next week to entertain you with some more of his good old jazz. And he also helps me to set up my show at the start, so he's a good lad, even when he's asleep, apparently. I spoke to his missus. But anyway, we hope that you will keep listening to Triple B FM 24/7. There's no reason why not. We've got some pretty good presenters here with some pretty good entertainment. So, yes, do it, please. Thank you. Okay, let's get into our music, and we're going to start off with a number by Sam Morrison, and it's called Turn the Page, right here on Triple B FM 89.1.

0: Well, that there was Lou Christie. Oh, shush. Lou Christie there with Two Faces Have I. We had Twinkle Twinkle Little Star by The Elegants. We had Boa with Twilight. Fleetwood Mac with Tusk. We had The Birds with Turn, Turn, Turn. And Sam Morrison there with Turn the Page. Yes, we have. Our little first six-pack has been turned. Okay, I hope you enjoyed that little group of six I did. Nothing like a bit of variety adds to the spice of life.
1: Hello, Frank here. You won't believe the lengths the team at Tanunda Lutheran Home will go to ensure you get the best attention and support, like the new robots. That's right, automated carts to take care of some of the boring stuff. All those trips back and forth with the laundry, the dishes, the rubbish, even cleaning during the night shift. Seriously, guess you have to see it to believe it. Tanunda Lutheran Home. These guys are forward thinkers. A proud sponsor of Triple B FM.
0: Yeah, thank you very much, Tanunda Lutheran Homes. Much appreciated for being part of our little team here. Great stuff. Okay, let's move into our next six pack. And if you like the Righteous Brothers, you're going to like this number. I know my little buddy Donna does.

0: that was Judas Priest there with United, and we had Sombre with the Undressed, Underworld with Underneath the Radar. We had the Old Drifters there with Under the Boardwalk, Alice Cooper with Under My Wheels, and of course the Righteous Brothers there with Unchained Melody. So there you go, that's another little old six-pack down the drain. Hope you're enjoying your six-packs wherever you're entertaining yourselves out there in the Brossa or beyond. Remember to drink and drive securely. But also at the same time, if you're home and you're having a little port or a sherry or a white wine or a spirit or even a cup of tea or a Bonnocks, enjoy. Because I'm still sucking on my little lemon cordial here, which is really good. But anyway, got to keep the mouth moist. Okay, let's have a bit of a gander at what's happening here tomorrow.
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0: Yes, so tomorrow we're looking at, top of 17. We're going to get down to a low of 5. It's currently sitting on 8.7. Humidity's 75%. Dew point's going to be around about 4.5. There's a bit of a wind out there, the southwest 2 kilometres. Whew, puffing Billy. And we've had about 0.2 mil of rain somewhere since 9 o'clock this morning. And, and the pressure out there is about 1,030.9 kilopascals. So, yeah, that's another little number for you there. And then we move into what's going to happen on Saturday. Well, Saturday is maybe a little bit of rain, but also sun. We're going to get to a high of 17, a low of 8. Sunday, cloudy, with sun 17 high and a low of 6. Monday, we're looking at, 17 and a low of 6. Tuesday, we're looking at a bit of sun and cloud, 20 degrees and low of 6. Wednesday, being the 13th of May, we might have a little bit of rain, but they're saying that for the rest of the that week, which will be Wednesday, Thursday, Friday, Saturday and Sunday. And Wednesday, we've got a top of 20 and a low of 9. 60% chance of 1 to 5 mil. Thursday, on the 14th of May, we're looking at a top of 20 and a low of 11. 70% chance of 5 to 10 mil. Friday, we're looking at a top of 19 and a low of 9. 90% chance of 5 to 10 mil. Saturday, the 16th of May, we're going to have a top of 18 and a low of 9 with a 70% chance of 1 to 5 mil. And, of course, then Sunday, it's going to be a little bit gloomy. On the 17th of May, that's going to be a top of 18 and a low of 8 and 90% chance of 1 to 5 mil. So towards the end of next week or middle of the week, from Wednesday onwards, we might have a little bit of rain, which would be really good for the cockies because they got to put in some crops if they got the diesel and the seed. Poor buggers. But anyway, we can only pray for them guys and hopefully all goes well, so that we can keep on eating, thanks to Trump. He needs the bump. So there you go, folks. That's it.
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0: Yes, thank you very much, The Leader, for supporting us in this area. Okay, let's move into the next six-pack, and we've got a number this time by Squeeze, and it's called Up the Junction.

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1: 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Triple B.

0: Sorry about that. But that was the Wild Hearts there with Vanilla Radio. We had The Big Thief with Vampire Empire. We had Us and Them by Pink Floyd. Foreigner there by with their number Urgent. Upside Down by Diana Ross. And, of course, we had Squeeze to start that six-pack off with Up the Junction. Yes, so there we go. Let's have a bit of a Ganji at... no, we're going to have a sponsorship instead.
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0: Okay, let's get into our next six-pack, and we're going to start off with Slipknot, and it's called Vermilion Part 2. 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

0: Well, that was Smash Mouth there with Walking on the Sun. We had the Left Banky with Walk Away Renee. We had Hoodoo Gurus with Waking Up Tired. Oh, yes. Jimi Hendrix with Voodoo Child. Video Killed the Radio Star by Custard. And we had Slipknot there with Vermillion Part 2. Very good. Let's go into another six-pack shortly, and we're going to have Mark Cohen.
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0: Well, I think it's a bit of time for Walking in Memphis. So here we go with young Mark.

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0: Well, that was Graham Bonnet there with A Warm Ride. We also had Paul Young with War Games, Sick Puppies with their War, and Katrina and the Waves with Walking on Sunshine, Walking in the Rain by Gracie Jones there, good old classic, and of course Mark Cohen with Walking in Memphis. There was a nice little six-pack there. And what have we got coming up next? Virtual Riot. Well, how about a riot?
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0: Okay, current time is, what are we looking at, 8:55, and we're going to get into this virtual riot, and this is called warm-up, so let's get into the warm-ups. No, something's gone wrong. Presence of the Lord by Derek and the Dominoes.

0: Well, that was Sister Sledge there with We Are Family, as you would have gathered. And we had Fight Star with We Apologise for Nothing. We had The Kinks with Waterloo Sunset. We also had Daniel Merriway and Dill with Water and Fame. We had Virtual Riot with Warm Ups. And to start that six-pack up, we had Derek and the Dominoes with Presence of the Lord. So there you go. That's another good old six-pack down the drain. Shortly, we've got a number coming up by Pat Benatar. But before we do that, let's have some community announcements.
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0: Yeah, thank you very much there, Rockford Wines. Okay, let's get into our next six-pack. We've got 9:22 on the clock, and we're going to play We Belong.

Well, I'm going to do a live read here. 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Sponsor of Triple B FM 89.1 Community Radio. So there you go, folks. Okay, let's continue on with the music, which is much more interesting.

0: Well, that was Hey Joe by Otis Taylor. And what else did we have? We had the Grand Funk Railroad with We're an American Band. We Will Rock You by Queen. We had Coldplay and Little Smiles with We Pray, Billy Joel with We Didn't Start the Fire, and of course Pat Benatar there with We Belong. Too damn easy.
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0: Well, I'll just tell you that it's so young yet this night. It's only 9:52. So let's continue on with more music, another six-pack, and we're going to start this on off with Twisted Sister. 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

0: Well, that was Blink 182. What's My Age Again? We also had Rush with What You Doin'. We had Saendia with What If. Sons of the East with What I Do. And we had Edie Brickhill and the New Bohemians with What I Am. And, of course, the Twisted Sister there with We've Not Gonna Take It. So there you go. That's another six-pack down the drain. I hope you're still slurping on whatever you're slurping on and you're enjoying the music. I am, I must say. But anyway, there we go. Soon we got a number by Julia Lippia.
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0: Well, what you doing? 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

0: Well, that was Three Doors Down and When I'm Gone. We had Green Day with When I Come Around, Wheels of Steel by Saxon. We had Status Quo with Whatever You Want. We had Four Non-Blondes with What's Up, and You're a Lipper with What You Doing. I'm just sitting here in Triple BFM playing some music, and I hope you're enjoying the music, because I am, and that's what it's all about, I think. No, not just for me, but for you guys as well, to go along with your whatever you're slurping on. So there we go. 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
0: Yeah, thank you very much there, Barossa Village, for being part of our little establishment here and right in Yuriupta, the mighty Barossa Valley. Okay, let's keep the music rolling. It's 10:55, so we've got another hour and a quarter to go, and we're going to start off with When It Gets Tough by Billy Ocean, and then we're going to have a little number by Led Zeppelin straight after that, so ooh, can't wait for that.
2: When the going gets tough.

0: Okay, that was Led Zeppelin there, When the Levee Breaks. Great number. I always liked that number. Good on you, Leds. And we had Billy Ocean with When the Going Gets Tough, the Tough Get Going. And that's about it for me. I'm going. I'm getting tough. So I'm going to bow out now. And I'll catch you next week after Charlie's show. Which he will be on from 5 to 6.30 and then I'll carry on. And, so what are you doing on the weekend? Enjoy. The weather's going to be reasonable tomorrow, 17 degrees, a low of 5. And, we're going to have maybe a bit of a rain on Saturday, but not. I wouldn't worry about it too much. Still a top of 17, a low of 8. Sunday, we're looking at 16 and a low of 7. And that's supposed to be windy, sunny and cloudy conditions. So it's not too bad, really. And what's it, Mother's Day too on Sunday? So, everybody have a happy Mother's Day out there. And we'll catch you next week right here on Triple B FM 89.1, downtown Nuri Utpa. So it's good night from me and cheerio from him.
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0: Lady Gaga and Bruno Mars right there. We'd Die With a Smile, no other way. And a couple of tracks by The Weeknd called In the Night and Blinding Lights.
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0: Well, let's have a look at the weather, shall we? Here in the valley at the moment, it's 11.4, going for a top of 17. It'll be cloudy with a medium chance of showers, most likely later this morning. Winds southwesterly, 20 to 30 k's, turning southerly, 15 to 20, later this afternoon. Down in Adelaide at the moment, it's 14.7, going for a top of 19. Also cloudy, with a medium chance of showers, most likely later this morning and afternoon, with light winds. This weather update was brought to you by Triple BFM's media partner, The Leader, the Barossa's favourite newspaper.

0: Teddy Swims right there with Mr. Know-It-All. Then it was Teddy Swims and Rihanna with Love Without Trust. And then we heard Ray with Where's My Husband. And at the very top there, Olivia Dean with Nice to Each Other, of course. Well, Tasting Australia, presented by Journey Beyond, is back from today to May 17th with over 150 events across SA, including right here in the Barossa. Kingsford the Barossa, the Vintners Bar and Grill and Kessler Wines hosts a long table feast Sunday, May 17th with a fire-driven five-course lunch celebrating regional excellence. 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

0: Keith Urban right there with Carrie Underwood and The Fighter. We also heard from Craig David with 7 Days, and at the top there, Taylor Swift with The Fate of Ophelia. Got some shout-outs here. Kelly of Newry, Dan of Tanunda, and Joe of Gawler South. Ah, all going to work today. Well, have a great day, and hope you have a fabulous weekend.
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0: Well, you are listening to Breakfast Drive Time Radio with Sandy M. And you just heard Kane Brown with Backseat Driver. Then it was Kawei with a remix of Afternoon Delight. Olivia Dean with So Easy to Fall in Love. And at the top there, Tribal Afro's house remix of Carlos Santana's Maria Maria.
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0: Great track there by Crazy P called Music's My Love, and I know Jules of Lindock really likes that one. Then you heard Dow Hall and CeeLo Green with their fun remix of I Can't Go For That, No Can Do.
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0: Triple play there of First Nations artists. We heard Ricky Neal Jr. with Supernova, Naomi Diane with Same Sky, and Drifting Clowns with Bawe Pawe. And I've got a shout out here to Norm, Kim, and Sue.
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0: Plenty of great music right there to start your weekend. Oh, I know it's only Friday. But anyway, that was Australian band Wawani with Jelly Baby. Then we heard Jessie Ware with I Could Get Used to This, In Your Eyes with The Weeknd and Kenny G, and at the top there, Ella Langley with Choosing Texas.
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0: Another triple play there on Triple B, where that was Sneaky Sound System, an Australian band, with their track called Remember. And we also heard a new one by Harry Styles with Dance No More. And at the top there, the Blow Monkeys with Digging Your Scene.
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0: They certainly will. Well, did you know that Sir David Attenborough turns 100 today? Fabulous. Such a lot of joy he's brought to the world, that's for sure. Anyway, my program finishes at 9 a.m. and then, of course, you'll be listening to Relive the Memories with Roy G. And that's a pre-recorded program until 12 midday. And, of course, I come back again on Monday. Hi, join me every Monday from 6 a.m. for my program, Sandy's Triple B Music Train. I play a huge variety of music for everyone. 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

0: to Mason and Sean of Greenock. They're having a wedding anniversary. 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
0: Certainly are. Well, it's just about time for me to go. I'll leave you with a couple of tracks, one by Kenny G called Careless Whisper, and of course Spectrum with I'll Be Gone. And then at 9 a.m. you'll be listening to Roy G with a pre-recorded program called Relive the Memories. And I'll be back again next Monday from 6 a.m. with my other program, Sandy M's Triple B Music Train. So thank you for listening, and keep on listening to Triple B. Bye for now.

NXS right there with New Sensation. We also heard from Brad Poland, who is a vocalist and a drummer for the Harney Street Country Club Band, and he did a great cover of Sting's Walking on the Moon. Before I forget,

Well, good morning. Welcome to Relive the Memories here with Boomer Roy here on 89.1 Triple B FM. I'll be with you for the next 3 hours.

0: Well, there we heard the opening bracket of the program. We finished it off there with Genesis from 1983. That's all. What about Jesse James and his gang came in before that with Stay in a Rockin' Mood? That sounds like a good idea, doesn't it? The Lovin' Spoonful before that from 1966, Rain on the Roof, and the Tractors started off there with 9-11. You're tuned to 89.1 Triple B FM. Up next, we've got a bracket of album gems.
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0: Well, there we heard a great bracket of album gems. We finished it off there with Ice House off the album Code Blue and Miss Divine. Tom Petty off the album Highway Companion and Saving Grace. Jimmy Barnes, Rage and Ruin was the album and I've Seen It All. And we kicked it off there with the DeFranco family off the album Heartbeat is a Love Beat and Gorilla. You're tuned to 89.1 Triple B FM. Up next, we've got a two-artist double play between the Everly Brothers and Boney M.
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0: Good morning, you're with Boomer Roy here on Triple B FM. I just want to let you know that this is a pre-recorded program, so I can't take any requests today.